0: 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That's nice.
1: Die Radio Burgenland Musiknacht. Da spielt die

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She says, hey babe, take a walk on the wild side.

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That you're my nails and that twitter my thumb. 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

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You see,